in the ashtray, reminiscing on those past days. I thought you didn't know with my last name, but that changed. And I traveled around the world, think where you living at now. I heard you moved to Austin, got an apartment and settled down. And every once in a while, I start texting, write a paragraph, but then I delete the message. Think about you like a pastime. I could cry you a river, get you baptized. Or I wasn't ready to act right. 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

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Dolinska v srcu. Gazing through the window at the world outside. 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

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Don't worry. It will soon pass, whatever it is. 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

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Other things just make you swear and curse. When you're chewing on life's gristle, that grumble, give a whistle.

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1: Poslušate Radio Krka. 106,6.